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7: Early reactions to Spider-Man Brand New Day are overwhelmingly positive, with critics praising Tom Holland's performance as his best yet. Fandango's Eric Davis called director Destin Daniel Cretton's film deeper, more thoughtful, and more mature than the previous trilogy. Film critic Peter Howell noted the sequel ditches multiverse tedium in favor of a grounded Spider-Man tale back to the city roots. The film, set 4 years after No Way Home, follows Peter Parker navigating life after a memory-erasing spell, facing a new villain played by Sadie Sink. Mark Ruffalo and John Bernthal also star as the Hulk and the Punisher, respectively. Spider-Man Brand New Day opens in theaters nationwide on Friday. Macaulay Culkin has reportedly met with Disney to discuss a potential Home Alone reboot. Veteran entertainment journalist Matthew Baloney revealed the news on his podcast, The Town, saying Disney is salivating over the prospect. Disney is offering Culkin a separate passion project as a sweetener. Baloney noted the franchise ranks among the top streamed holiday titles annually, making a reboot gigantic for the studio. 45-year-old Culkin previously teased his own concept at a 35th anniversary screening, a story where his grown-up Kevin gets locked out by his own trap-setting son. No deal has been confirmed as of yet. And David Lee Roth and Alex Van Halen are reuniting for the first time since 2015, but not for a concert. The pair will appear together at a TEDx Fargo event moderated by painter Robert Vargas at Brujala in Fargo, North Dakota. Originally planned as a Vargas and Van Halen conversation, Roth joined after canceling a run of tour dates. The event will be filmed and posted on YouTube and TEDx Fargo platforms for public viewing. Topics remain unconfirmed, though Alex Van Halen's recent memoir notably excluded the Sammy Hagar era. And that is your latest Rock 107 Entertainment Bite. I'm Buzz Collins.
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Why aren't they pronounced the same? From Rush to Bush. 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
4: 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In 1966, U.S. Teen magazine Datebook published an interview featuring John Lennon's controversial remark that the Beatles were bigger than Jesus, sparking major U.S. protests. Also in 66, supergroup Cream with Eric Clapton, Jack Bruce, and Ginger Baker played their very first live show at the Twisted Wheel in Manchester, England. In 67, the Doors secured their first Billboard number one hit with Light My Fire, beginning a three-week run at the top. And in 74, Neil Peart joined Rush, replacing original drummer John Rotsey, to complete the band's classic power trio lineup. And that's why July 29th matters in rock. I'm Ted. 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
1: Just reading here, England's World Cup soccer players used Viagra before their recent game against Mexico. Apparently, it helps them adjust to Azteca Stadium being over 7,000 feet above sea level, 7,220.
2: Just to put it in perspective, Denver is called the Mile High City because of the baseball team and all of them play.
1: Yeah.
2: Baseball players have to get adjusted to it. Can you imagine soccer?
1: Yeah, no kidding. Viagra, apparently it says, widens lung blood vessels and helps pump oxygen around the body. This counteracts fatigue and dizziness at high altitudes.
2: Lots of guys diving because of poked eyes. 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
1: This guy in Guelph goes into a thrift store. He finds a copy of The Secret. And inside this book, he finds $40 million worth of checks. Brian Davis is the dude who found these checks. They were just tucked inside the pages. Turns out they were part of the magic checks idea from that very book, The Secret. Much to his dismay, they were fake. They were worthless. Apparently part of a manifestation tool promoted by the book, where what you do is you fill in a check with your name and a desired amount of money, and then use it for visualization purposes.
2: Do you know I have never written a check in my life?
1: Really?
2: Not a single check. You have to have money.
1: Well, yes, you do. Otherwise, it's called a bad check. But if you ever get caught writing a bad check, you could just blame it on The Secret. I was writing one of my visualization. What's it called? My magic check. I wasn't writing a bad check. It was a magic check. It's all good.
2: Poof, the money's gone.
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0: 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Still banging the hell out of the speakers. We are Rock 107. 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

0: Hang tight. Time to flip the record over. Side B is all queued up on the Rock 107 turntable. And we drop the needle right after this.
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0: move a muscle. 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

0: 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We'll plug the guitars back in right after this.
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3: Your kids, they were at YMCA camp last week, were they not?
4: They sure were.
3: They had a good time?
4: Yeah, they loved it.
3: Apparently, 13 kids between the ages of 10 and 13 at a YMCA summer camp ate chocolate psychedelic mushrooms.
4: Oh, nice.
3: I don't think it was part of the program. I don't think it was in... No, it wasn't.
4: That was the after-hours program.
3: One of the kids gave out the edibles at lunch, it says here. Parents say their children looked like, quote, little baby zombies when they went to pick them up.
4: They were riding the purple dragon.
3: I went to YMCA summer camp when I was a kid. We didn't do drugs. We didn't do any shrooms. But we did, a true story, we did get to try eating grasshopper legs.
4: Okay.
3: That stuck with me for the...
4: In your teeth?
3: I was going to say, not only as a great memory, but yeah, in my teeth for a little.
4: You were shaken after?
3: Don't knock it till you try it, though. You fry up some of those grasshopper legs, throw in a little Frank's Red Hot. Oh, my God.
4: Frank's Red Hot, also good on those chocolate mushrooms.
3: So we've heard.
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0: 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And we are...
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0: school. He went to Jennifer's house on lunch break, listening to all these songs and records piled all over the place, waiting for a moment, any moment at all, to even to put your arm around her. And she said the same thing we're going to say right now. This next batch of tunes will be well worth the wait. 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
7: Just reading here, England's World Cup soccer players used Viagra before their recent game against Mexico. Apparently, it helps them adjust to Azteca Stadium being over 7,000 feet above sea level, 7,220.
8: Just to put it in perspective, Denver is called the Mile High City because of the baseball team and all of them play.
7: Yeah.
8: 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Can you imagine soccer?
7: Yeah, no kidding. Viagra, apparently it says, widens lung blood vessels and helps pump oxygen around the body. This counteracts fatigue and dizziness at high altitudes.
8: Lots of guys diving because of poked eyes. 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
1: Good morning. It's 6 o'clock. Some sunny periods today. Still a chance of showers. The high 26 degrees. Right now, it's 19. I'm Elena Cameron with your Rock 107 News Update. 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Old Highway 2, west of Wallbridge, Loyalist Road. RCMP in Selma, British Columbia are seeking the public's help locating a missing Hastings Quinte paramedic. 28-year-old Caleb Wavere was last seen on Monday morning around 2:15 a.m. at the Shambhala Music Festival not far from the U.S. border. Wavere was wearing a blue headscarf, oversized graphic t-shirt, and multicolored scarves, according to RCMP. She's black, about 6 feet tall, with black hair and long blonde braids with brown eyes. Anyone with information on the whereabouts of Caleb Wavere is urged to contact Salmo RCMP. Belleville City Council passed a motion from Councillor Catherine Brown Monday, putting strict guardrails on talks with Aalto. Brown says residents have raised serious concerns about expropriation, farmland loss, emergency response times, and environmental impacts that aren't being addressed. The motion rejects non-disclosure agreements and demands transparency.
2: Residents and businesses deserve clarity about when confidentiality requirements are being used, what information is being requested, what access is being provided to Aalto, and how our public accountability is being maintained. And public accountability means transparency, not non-disclosure agreement.
1: Brown also warns about a new southern route option near Highway 401 for the high-speed rail line that she says could bring major disruption to Belleville's urban and commercial areas. Meanwhile, 11 members of Premier Doug Ford's Eastern Ontario caucus say Ottawa is ignoring their voters' concerns about the Aalto project. The Eastern Ontario Progressive Conservative politicians, including Tyler Alsop, Rick Brzee, and David Pacini, say the government's ignoring the voices of farmers, landowners, and municipalities. Senior provincial government sources tell the Canadian Press that Ford is reconsidering his support for Aalto after Ottawa nixed plans to expand the Toronto Island Airport. A Belleville man facing charges following an incident at a local park. Just after 6:30 p.m. Tuesday, officers responded to a park in the city's east end. An interaction escalated between a man and a group of youths, with the man grabbing one teen, throwing him to the ground and kicking him. After an investigation, officers arrested 20-year-old Francesco Galizia and charged him with assault. About 4,400 flight attendants at WestJet are another step closer to walking off the job. The Canadian Union of Public Employees says it's issued a 72-hour strike notice. The airline responded to the strike by issuing a 72-hour lockout notice. The union says the two sides remain far apart on key issues, including compensation for ground duties. WestJet's been allowing passengers with flights scheduled anytime between today and August 4th to make a one-time change or cancellation with no fee. And Calgary's 13-day search for a missing boy with autism has ended in tragedy after crews located his body in a small water pipe beneath the city's Deerfoot Trail Expressway. Investigators believe 11-year-old Parker entered a culvert after leaving his day home back on July 16th and became trapped deep inside the underground labyrinth of pipes. They say available evidence points to an accidental death. And that's news.
3: 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Gear up for adventure at Trailhead Belleville. 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On the PGA Tour today, it's the first round of the Rocket Classic in Michigan. Seven Canadians participating. The LPGA Tour's British Open, it's known as the AIG Women's Open, it's already well underway. Smiths Falls' Brooke Henderson taking part. An off day for the Blue Jays coming off a 5-2 win over the Washington Nationals yesterday. In the CFL tonight, the Winnipeg Blue Bombers welcome the BC Lions at 8:30. The Toronto Tempo hosting the Minnesota Lynx in the second part of a home-and-home at Scotiabank Arena. That one going at 8 o'clock. The new head coach and his assistant for the Trenton Golden Hawks sat down with Quinny News this week. Connor Armour and Mark McCauley come to the Jayhawks following the departure of Derek Smith, who's the new coach in Coburg. Armour tells us the Golden Hawks are going to be a really competitive team that balances winning and development.
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1: 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Cloudy today, sunny periods, chance of showers, breezy with a high of 26 degrees. A few more clouds tonight, chance of showers, the low 16. Tomorrow looking grand, sunshine and 27. Saturday and Sunday, overcast, chance of showers both days, 26 the high on Saturday, 24 on Sunday. Right now, it's 19. 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
5: Good morning. It's a clear drive on the 401 in both directions. Belleville and Trenton streets are trouble-free. Highway 62 and 37 are also looking good in both directions. I'm not seeing any construction-related delays yet on Highway 49. We're doing well in both directions. 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With the latest traffic, I'm Antonia Altabonte.
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3: 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It's Showtime. Wind north 10 knots, becoming variable 5 to 10 knots this afternoon. Becoming southwest 5 to 10 knots tomorrow morning, backing to the south 5 to 10 knots tomorrow night. Waves at a half meter.
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0: Rock 107, Billy Idol, Rebel Yell, kicking off the Thursday installment of your Morning Buzz. Good morning. I'm Buzz Collins. There's Tim Durkin over there. Cloudy to start the day. Expecting some sunny periods, though. Still a chance of showers. High of 27. We're 19 right now. We'll get full forecast details with our first check-in from Kevin Williams coming up in about 10 minutes. How you doing this morning, Durkin?
1: I'm just focused on the long weekend.
0: Yeah.
1: Just trying to get through. Do you hear about this Bay of Quinte woman who has gone missing out at a music festival in British Columbia? She's a local EMT, and she went out to the Shambala Music Festival in Salmo, British Columbia, and the whole festival has been looking for her. Kayla Boisvert is her name, and she called her sister. Her sister was sleeping, but gets up, calls her straight back, goes straight to voicemail. They haven't heard from her since. Her phone hasn't been pinged. But if you know anything, if you've heard anything from Kayla Boisvert, photo description, all that stuff at QuinteNews.com. But this festival is like 20-some thousand people. It's a dance music festival. That's the only negative part I've heard of this whole... This whole side piece is, I love the idea of going to a festival and being out and being community. I can't do the dance music.
0: Ah.
1: Yeah, I'm sure that's the biggest issue.
0: Isn't that the essence of music? Isn't that what it's for? Or no, there is also the fist pumping and the head banging, I guess, too.
1: Yeah.
0: Once upon a time, that was what people got together for at a musical event, was to do exactly that, was to dance.
1: Really? Now you're talking silly.
0: I know.
1: All jokes aside about the music, thinking about the family, wishing nothing but the best, photos and details at QuinteNews.com.
0: All right. Lots to get to this morning. Of course, another chance to score a $50 gift card to Tucker's Bar and Grill. We'll do that just after 8 o'clock with contest time. Of course, more chances to qualify with Rock the Waves from High Falls Outfitters. A chance to score that prize package valued at approximately $17,000. It's a new boat, for crying out loud.
1: No kidding.
0: And cash to go with it. So be listening for the Rock 107, Rock the Waves winning riff. When you hear it, first five callers every time, 771-1071 to qualify. The qualifying draw, our next qualifying draw tomorrow morning already. Also this morning, we'll have another Glorious Suns double shot. Once we play that for you, we'll be looking for the seventh caller following that for a pair of tickets to see the Glorious Suns at their sold-out appearance at Rock the County, Base 31, Saturday, August 29th. And, as well...
1: And another
0: pair of tickets up for grabs to Guns and Frickin' Roses.
1: Wah.
0: Live next Wednesday, Rogers Stadium in Toronto. 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Somebody could score a $25 gift card to Pizza Nova. All that and so much more. Got the hip on the way.
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0: Rock 107, the hip, fully, completely, 6:23. It's Buzz and Durkin here. Time to check in for the first time this morning with our friend Kevin Williams. Good morning, sir. What's going on?
1: Hey there, Buzz. Thank you so much. And good morning and a very good morning to all. Slowly but surely, we're getting out from under the influence of that swirling low pressure center that's brought all the rain off to our east and south. And the stage is set for some decent weather moving forward. Decent. Now, unfortunately, while the nice weather carries us into the start of the long weekend, it won't last. Another front is targeted to bring us some showers and thunder later Saturday, but particularly Saturday night into Sunday. Improvement expected on Monday. The Calport today, morning cloud cover, some patchy haze and fog. Then some sun will break through the cloud cover, but a brief shower, can't rule it out, the high 27. It'll totally clear out tonight, turn moonlit and pleasant, the low 15. Tomorrow, plenty of sunshine. It's a good look for tomorrow, high 28. Saturday, partly sunny in the morning, cloudy in the afternoon, with late day showers and thunder. The Saturday, high 27. Again, I've got some more showers on Sunday and some sun on Monday. Again, for today, Buzz, a cloudy start, a little hazy, a little foggy in spots. Then some sun breaks through, a brief shower in a few spots, and a top temp of 27. Back to you, Buzz.
0: All right, thank you. 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
1: 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What defines a classic? Is it simply a great song that came out in the 70s or 80s? Or is a classic any song from any era that stands the test of time? 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

0: 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Nikki Sixx mentioning the other day in an interview that they're looking at taking 2027 off as far as touring goes. Did they not? Do you remember they had like a farewell tour? Now, I mean, everybody has one every once in a while, but they had this big farewell tour. The finale was like New Year's Eve in Las Vegas. It was, I don't know, 6, 7, 8 years ago, something like that.
1: You were 3 when the Stones did their farewell tour.
0: Something like that. Yeah, I'll tell you who's on tour these days. Guns N' Roses.
1: Less than a week in Toronto.
0: Yeah, next Wednesday already, Rogers Stadium. We've got another pair of tickets up for grabs.
1: This is a huge show, and you could be there just north of Toronto in Downsview Park. 2 tickets. Here's the assignment.
0: We need your best Axl Rose impression, all right? Again, we're not looking for perfection. We're not looking for necessarily a Rich Little, but, you know, whatever you got. An Axl Rose impression right now, 771-1071. We will take caller 4. Let's do caller 4 right now, 771-1071.
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0: All right, here we go. We've got Jason Berridge on the line. Good morning, Jason. How are you?
9: I'm doing well. How are you, sir?
0: We're doing just great. What are you up to this morning?
9: I'm just heading to work, man. Yep.
0: Where's work? What do you do?
9: I work for the school board at Eastside Secondary.
0: Oh, excellent. Fantastic.
9: Yeah.
0: All right.
9: Yeah.
0: We're looking for your best Axl Rose impression. Lay it on us, sir.
9: Oh, boy. Okay, here we go.
10: You in the jungle, baby, and you're going to die.
1: Yeah, that was enough.
0: I love it.
1: We only needed 5 seconds from you, but you're going to see GNR Slash and the Boys, Axl, Wednesday next week.
0: Nicely done, my friend.
9: Awesome.
0: I love it. Hang on the line a couple of seconds. We got to get some details here.
11: You're gonna die.
0: Guns N' Roses.
1: Oh, you're gonna cry.
0: Don't cry. Rock 107. Good morning.

0: 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Clouds to start the day. Expecting some sunny periods later on with a chance of showers. A high of 27. 19 right now in downtown Belleville. There you go. The first five of the day, as in our first five qualifiers for Rock the Waves, presented by High Falls Outfitters. Christine Anderson is in there. Steve Fralick, Michelle Black, Zach Duwall, and Kevin Frost, all in the running. They'll be in the qualifying draw. We'll make tomorrow morning, hopefully advancing some folks to the final draw.
1: Certainly will be, and that'll be 30 out of 50 that we've checked off. That means there's only 20 left after tomorrow.
0: Couple more weeks to go. Lots more chances to qualify. Just do like they did. When you hear the Rock 107, Rock the Waves winning riff, and I kind of doubt anybody needs this reminder, but just in case, we take the first five callers at 771-1071. And, of course, the grand prize draw happening Saturday, August 22nd at High Falls Outfitters. Everybody's invited to join us. Somebody is going to win a 14-foot Crestliner 1469 powered by a Mercury 9.9 motor and $2,000 cash on top of that. Another chance to qualify, I will guarantee you, coming up in the next hour.
1: 771-1071 when you hear that, and you could be on the water.
0: Dad joke next.
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1: I don't know what.
0: Condescending.
1: Oh, that's a great dad joke.
0: Clever, right?
1: Yeah, because the plane's going down.
0: It's going down, yes.
3: descending.
1: And it's a con.
3: Yeah. Did we have to explain it?
1: Why
3: great
1: not?
3: Great white.
1: Explain great jokes.
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1: Good morning. It's 7 o'clock. Some sunny breaks today, maybe a shower or two. The high 27 degrees. Currently, it's 19. I'm Eleni Cameron with your Rock 107 News Update. 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RCMP in British Columbia asking for the public's help to locate missing Hastings Quinte paramedic Kayla Boisvert. The 28-year-old was last seen early Monday around the Shambhala Music Festival in Samo. She's described as black, 6 feet tall, with brown eyes and long blonde braids, and was last seen wearing a blue headscarf, an oversized graphic t-shirt, and multicolored scarves. Anyone with information on Kayla's whereabouts is urged to contact the Salmo RCMP immediately. Belleville City Council passed a motion from Councillor Catherine Brown Monday, putting strict guardrails on talks with Alto, the group behind the federal government's proposed high-speed passenger train service between Quebec City and Toronto. Brown says residents have raised serious concerns about expropriation, farmland loss, emergency response times, and environmental impacts that aren't being addressed. The motion rejects non-disclosure agreements and demands transparency. Brown also warns about a new southern route option near Highway 401 that she says could bring major disruption to Belleville's urban and commercial areas. And local MPPs Tyler Alsop, Rick Brzee, and David Pacini are among 11 members of Premier Doug Ford's caucus who say Eastern Ontario voices are not being heard by Alto. As sources say, the province is reconsidering its support for Alto. Transport Minister Stephen McKinnon says teamwork is crucial.
2: We will, hope to have the collaboration of the Government of Quebec, the Government of Ontario.
1: Sources say Ford agreed to support the rail project in exchange for federal support to expand Billy Bishop Toronto City Airport, but the deal could be off after the federal government rejected the airport expansion plans. About 4,400 WestJet flight attendants are on a path to a possible picket line. Their union, the Canadian Union of Public Employees, announced this morning it served the airline with 72-hour strike notice. The second largest airline in the country says it responded to the union's strike notice by issuing a lockout notice. Both sides insist they're still working to reach a contract agreement. WestJet says it sincerely regrets the inconvenience and uncertainty the situation continues to cause for its guests. Northumberland OPP reminding residents to remain vigilant as fraudsters continue to use a variety of tactics to target members of the public. Police have recently received reports of various scams, including suspected AI-generated phone calls, fraudulent investment opportunities, online marketplace scams, phone upgrade scams, and fake prize notifications. In one recent incident, a resident received a phone call believed to have used AI-generated voice technology to solicit donations for ongoing wildfire relief efforts. Police encourage residents to be cautious of unsolicited communications, regardless of how legitimate they may appear, noting fraudsters are constantly adapting their methods to gain the trust of victims. And Prince Edward County inviting the public to share ideas for a new mural plan for the exterior of North Marysburg Community Hall. Community members can provide their input on the design during a public consultation session Tuesday from 1 to 2:30 p.m. at the hall. Muralists Kate Jones and Sarah Tile of Golden Butter Murals designing and installing the mural in collaboration with input from the community. And that's news.
3: 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On the PGA Tour today, it's the first round of the Rocket Classic in Michigan. 7 Canadians participating. The LPGA Tour's British Open, it's known as the AIG Women's Open, it's already well underway. Smiths Falls' Brooke Henderson taking part. An off day for the Blue Jays coming off a 5-2 win over the Washington Nationals yesterday. In the CFL tonight, the Winnipeg Blue Bombers welcome the BC Lions at 8:30. The Toronto Tempo hosting the Minnesota Lynx in the second part of a home-and-home at Scotiabank Arena. That one going at 8 o'clock. The new head coach and his assistant for the Trenton Golden Hawks sat down with Quinny News this week. Connor Armour and Mark McCauley come to the Jayhawks following the departure of Derek Smith, who's the new coach in Coburg. Armour tells us the Golden Hawks are going to be a really competitive team that balances winning and development.
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3: 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I'm Tim Durkin.
1: 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Old Highway 2, west of Wallbridge, Loyalist Road. Cloudy today, but some sunny periods, as well as a chance of showers. A breezy high of 27 degrees. Clear tonight, down to 15. Tomorrow, very nice. Sunshine at 28 degrees. Saturday, Sunday, overcast with a chance of showers both days. Perhaps a thunderstorm on Saturday, the high 27, 24 degrees, Sunday's high. And Monday's civic holiday, a sun cloud mix and 26. Right now, it's 19 degrees. 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
5: It's still a clear drive on the 401 heading through Belleville and Trenton this morning. Highway 62 and 37 look good. Highway 49, I'm not seeing any heavy construction-related delays yet. It's a problem-free drive. 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

0: Three Doors Down, When I'm Gone, Rock 107, Buzz and Durkin here, 7:11. Cloudy with some sunny periods today. There is a chance we'll get some showers again, and a high of 27. We're 19 right now in downtown Belleville. Let's find out what's going on for this day in history, shall we? It is Thursday, July 30th, 2026. It was on this day back in 1898. Cornflakes were invented. So they had to have a start sometime. 1898. This day, 1954, Elvis Presley made his debut as a public performer. Interesting choice of words here. I don't write this. A public performer. Anyway.
1: Those hips didn't lie.
0: No. This day in 1966, the Troggs hit the top of the charts with Wild Thing.
1: I Think I Love You.
0: This day in 1975, Jimmy Hoffa disappeared from the parking lot at the Macus Red Fox restaurant in Bloomfield Hills, Michigan. He was never seen or heard from again. This day, 1990, the first Saturn automobile rolled off the assembly line. Remember the Saturn?
1: Mm-hmm.
0: This day, 2003, the last old-style Volkswagen Beetle rolled off the assembly line in Mexico. This day, 2023, Paul Rubens, also known as Pee Wee Herman, passed away. And it was on this day in 2025, just a year ago, Ozzy Osbourne's funeral procession made its way through Birmingham, England, as a marching band played some of his biggest hits. Celebrity birthdays today. There's a few of them here. Jamie Presley is 49. Hilary Swank turns 52. Tom Green is 55. Director Christopher Nolan is 56 today. Simon Baker, The Mentalist, 57. Terry Crews turns 58 today. Vivica A. Fox is 62. Lisa Kudrow is 63. Lawrence Fishburne turns 65 today. Frank Stallone, Sly's brother, 76. Arnold Schwarzenegger, 79. And Paul Anka, 85 years young today.
1: What'd you say Sly's brother's name is?
0: Frank.
1: So they're, that's Sly and the Family Stallone?
0: You're thinking of Sly and the Family Stone.
1: Oh.
0: Sly is the nickname given to Sylvester Stallone, and he's brother to Frank. Try to keep up if you could, please.
1: I'm sorry, I got a headache.
0: Do we have any rockaholic birthdays this morning?
1: Want to wish a happy birthday. A couple of people fired one in for Jacqueline Evans, who's 65, from your kids and your mom. We love you. Jacqueline has won $25 to Pizza Nova, real Italian pizza made fresh every day, 94 College Street West in Belleville.
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0: Rock 107. There you go. A double shot of the glorious sun sometimes on a Sunday, and heavy just before that, which means now let me clear the phone lines. This is where everybody who's got a line ringing is going to hate my guts. Boink, boink, boink, boink. There we go. I just cleared the phone lines.
1: You boinked them.
0: Starting right now, let's look for caller 7. Here we go. Hi, you're caller 1. Try again. Hi there, you're caller 2. Try again. Hi, you're caller 3. Try again. Hi, you're caller 4. Try again. Hi, you're caller 5. Try again. Hi there, you're caller 6. Try again. Let's go. There we go. Okay. Hi, Rock 107. Who's this?
2: Rick.
0: Rick, how you doing this morning?
2: Good, you?
0: I'm doing swell. What are you up to? It sounds like you're on the way to work or something.
2: Yeah, waiting for a train.
0: Waiting for a train. Well, while you're waiting for a train, let me lay the good news on you. You're caller 7.
2: Right on,
1: all right, man. You're going to see the Glorious Suns Base 31.
0: Sold-out show, August 29th. Headlining night 2 of Rock the County. You're there, my friend. Hang on the line a couple of seconds more for us. We'll get some details to you right away, all right?
2: Sweet deal. Thanks.
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0: Tom Petty, Free Falling. Buzz and Durkin here, 7:40 on your Thursday morning. We've got an updated look at your forecast with Kevin Williams checking in about 10 minutes from now. We've got five more names into the running for the qualifying draw for Rock the Waves, presented by High Falls Outfitters. We just played the Rock 107, Rock the Waves winning riff just a couple of moments ago there. Michelle Black was on her toes again, so was James Blair, Paul Cormier, Tony Brooks, and Bill Mitchell. They'll be in the draw, the qualifying draw that you and I make tomorrow morning from everybody who's qualified so far, not just from this past week, but everybody who's qualified so far, who's not already in the final draw. You'll be in the draw for tomorrow morning. And of course, as you mentioned earlier, Durkin, those 10 names that we draw tomorrow will advance to the final draw. We'll have a total of 50 come August 22nd when we gather down there at High Falls Outfitters, of course, up for grabs. That 14-foot Crestliner 1469 with a Mercury 9.9 motor and $2,000 cash on top of that. You had a boat once, didn't you?
1: I had a boat.
0: What happened to it?
1: Sold it. When my wife said, we're having our second daughter, I said, okay.
0: Explains everything. Explains everything. I've always wanted a boat. I think I've mentioned that before. I've always wanted a boat, and I expressed this to my mom one time, and she said, you don't need a boat. You just need friends who have boats.
1: The best 2 days in a boater's life, the day they buy their boat and the day they sell it.
0: Or the day they win it. It would trump everything.
1: That is the best day.
0: Be listening. We'll have another shot at qualifying coming up between 8 and 9. Keep your ears peeled for that Rock 107, Rock the Waves winning riff. 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

0: 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Good morning again, Kevin. It looks like we're on our way out of this, what I describe as kind of indecisive weather. You know, you have a day like yesterday where, and even the day before, where for the most part it looks like it wants to rain. It does rain at times, but then, oh, what is that? The sun? No, that's not. The sun's coming. No.
1: You're right.
0: Yeah.
1: You're in my seat. It's very difficult because as we speak, as you work west from Cobourg on your way to Toronto, not a cloud in the sky. And that was the story yesterday. An absolutely glorious day in the GTA. To the east in Kingston, just cloudy and damp, and farther east, flooding rains in parts of New York and Vermont. We have been right on the edge, and that's where we are again today. The system is swirling about Connecticut now, and that we're just on the periphery of that moisture shield. The good thing, though, is the system has peaked. It's going to be dissipating and departing, so our weather today will be brightening on our way to what should be a beautiful day tomorrow and a good start to the long civic weekend, but it's not going to hold up that way, unfortunately, though, Buzz, for while the weekend starts on a nice note weather-wise, our front will be delivering some showers and thunder late Saturday night into Sunday. Monday looks salvageable with some sun. So for the day today, again, we're on the edge. So the farther west you are, the sunnier the day will be. But I expect everyone to see that cloud cover to break for some sunny intervals as the day wears on. Could there be a brief shower? Yeah, there could, because there's still enough moisture in the air to do that. Most of us, though, are dry. High today, 27. Tonight turns out moonlit down at 15. It's a nice day tomorrow. Plenty of sun. High of 28. And then for Saturday, some sun in the morning, clouds in the afternoon, showers and thunder by evening with a high of 27. I've got showers then for Sunday. Some sun returning on Monday. Buzz?
0: All righty. Well, we'll get an update to later this afternoon when you check back in with Rick Kevin around 4:25 this afternoon. You have a wonderful day, my friend, and we'll catch up again tomorrow morning.
1: Okay, thank you, Buzz. Have a good day.
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1: Good morning. It's 8 o'clock. Cloudy today. Some showers possible. Sunny periods, too, though. Going up to 27 right now. It's 19. I'm Elena Cameron with your Rock 107 News Update. 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RCMP in Selma, British Columbia are seeking the public's help locating a missing Hastings Quinte paramedic. 28-year-old Caleb Wavere was last seen on Monday morning around 2:15 a.m. at the Shambhala Music Festival not far from the U.S. border. Wavere was wearing a blue headscarf, oversized graphic t-shirt, and multicolored scarves, according to RCMP. She's black, about 6 feet tall, with black hair and long blonde braids with brown eyes. Anyone with information on the whereabouts of Caleb Wavere is urged to contact Salmo RCMP. Belleville City Council passed a motion from Councillor Catherine Brown Monday, putting strict guardrails on talks with Aalto. Brown says residents have raised serious concerns about expropriation, farmland loss, emergency response times, and environmental impacts that aren't being addressed. The motion rejects non-disclosure agreements and demands transparency.
2: Residents and businesses deserve clarity about when confidentiality requirements are being used, what information is being requested, what access is being provided to Aalto, and how our public accountability is being maintained. And public accountability means transparency, not non-disclosure agreement.
1: Brown also warns about a new southern route option near Highway 401 for the high-speed rail line that she says could bring major disruption to Belleville's urban and commercial areas. Meanwhile, 11 members of Premier Doug Ford's Eastern Ontario caucus say Ottawa is ignoring their voters' concerns about the Aalto project. The Eastern Ontario Progressive Conservative politicians, including Tyler Alsop, Rick Brzee, and David Pacini, say the government's ignoring the voices of farmers, landowners, and municipalities. Senior provincial government sources tell the Canadian Press that Ford is reconsidering his support for Aalto after Ottawa nixed plans to expand the Toronto Island Airport. A Belleville man facing charges following an incident at a local park. Just after 6:30 p.m. Tuesday, officers responded to a park in the city's east end. An interaction escalated between a man and a group of youths, with the man grabbing one teen, throwing him to the ground and kicking him. After an investigation, officers arrested 20-year-old Francesco Galizia and charged him with assault. About 4,400 flight attendants at WestJet are another step closer to walking off the job. The Canadian Union of Public Employees says it's issued a 72-hour strike notice. The airline responded to the strike by issuing a 72-hour lockout notice. The union says the two sides remain far apart on key issues, including compensation for ground duties. WestJet's been allowing passengers with flights scheduled anytime between today and August 4th to make a one-time change or cancellation with no fee. And Calgary's 13-day search for a missing boy with autism has ended in tragedy after crews located his body in a small water pipe beneath the city's Deerfoot Trail Expressway. Investigators believe 11-year-old Parker entered a culvert after leaving his day home back on July 16th and became trapped deep inside the underground labyrinth of pipes. They say available evidence points to an accidental death. And that's news.
3: 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Gear up for adventure at Trailhead Belleville. 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On the PGA Tour today, it's the first round of the Rocket Classic in Michigan. Seven Canadians participating. The LPGA Tour's British Open, it's known as the AIG Women's Open, it's already well underway. Smiths Falls Brooke Henderson taking part. An off day for the Blue Jays coming off a 5-2 win over the Washington Nationals yesterday. In the CFL tonight, the Winnipeg Blue Bombers welcome the BC Lions at 8:30. The Toronto Tempo hosting the Minnesota Lynx in the second part of a home-and-home at Scotiabank Arena. That one going at 8 o'clock. The new head coach and his assistant for the Trenton Golden Hawks sat down with Quinny News this week. Connor Armour and Mark McCauley come to the Jayhawks following the departure of Derek Smith, who's the new coach in Coburg. Armour tells us the Golden Hawks are going to be a really competitive team that balances winning and development.
4: It stems from ownership, first and foremost. 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
1: 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Old Highway 2, west of Wallbridge, Loyalist Road. Cloudy today, but some sunny periods, as well as a chance of showers. A breezy high of 27 degrees. Clear tonight, down to 15. Tomorrow, very nice. Sunshine and 28 degrees. Saturday, Sunday, overcast with a chance of showers both days. Perhaps a thunderstorm on Saturday, the high 27, 24 degrees, Sunday's high. And Monday's civic holiday, a sun cloud mix and 26. Right now, it's 19 degrees. 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
5: It's still a clear drive on Belleville and Trenton Streets. Highway 62 and 37 are doing well in both directions. The 401 is also clear. And Highway 49, I'm starting to see that ongoing road work slowing things down now through Bethesda Road. Whitewater Beer Spa brings a Nordic spa experience to the Ottawa River with access to hot tubs, saunas, river and pool dips, a sandy beach, campfires, and cozy cabins for those staying overnight. Detox, retox, recover, whitewaterbeerspa.ca. And that's the latest traffic. I'm Antonia Altabonte.
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0: Rock 107 Heartbreaker from Pat Benatar. It's Buzz and Durkin here, 8:11. Cloudy through the day with some sunny periods, particularly later on. Chance of showers still and a high of 27. We're 20 now in downtown Belleville.
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4: Is it near Tucker's?
0: Is it near Tucker's?
4: Yeah.
0: It is Tucker's.
4: Tucker's Corners, Tucker's Bar and Grill.
0: By the way, did you know the intersection? I realized this when I was there a few weeks ago for Tucker's Fest. The intersection is Walbridge Loyalist Road at Walbridge Road. How confusing could that be for an out-of-towner?
4: The other side is Vermilier Road. I used to live at the corner of Reed and Enright. Reed and Wright.
0: Oh, look at that. Clever.
4: Wow.
0: Somebody was funning with the signs that day.
4: Tucker's Bar and Grill. It's at Tucker's Corners. It's a bar and grill.
0: It's both. All right. Today, by the way, is officially National Golden Girls Day, a day to celebrate our senior ladies. So we're going to play Name That Golden Gal. Now, just to clarify, these are not characters from the show. I'll tell you right off the
4: bat. Arthur, Betty White. Yeah. We're not.
0: Not that. It's not Estelle Getty. Golden Girls. These are senior ladies from other shows. You need to identify who those ladies are. Two out of three to win. You can ask a Durkin if you think you need help on one of them. We want the actual name of the character from the show. Not the show's name, but the character from the show.
4: 771-1071.
0: We'll look for caller three.
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0: All right, here we go. We're going to line three. I've got Kim standing by. Good morning, Kim. How are you?
12: I'm fine.
0: What are you up to this morning?
12: Well, I'm just going to go walk my dog.
0: Excellent. What kind of dog do you have?
12: Oh, it's a Chihuahua.
0: Oh, my daughter has one of those Chihuahuas.
12: Exactly.
0: They're a lot of fun, aren't they?
12: They sure are.
0: All right, Kim, we're going to play Name That Golden Gal. We've got three different so-called golden gals, senior ladies from different TV shows. We want you to name the actual character that they play, okay? Two out of three is all you need, and if you think you need help on one of them, you can ask a Durkin, okay?
12: Okay.
0: All right, let's try this one here first. Here we go. Take a listen to this.
13: Don't upset me! I can't cry!
0: Any idea there, Kim?
12: Yeah, that's Seinfeld. That's, what's her name? George Costanza's mother. Estelle?
0: Well, yes!
4: Yeah, we would have accepted Costanza's mom, but that works.
0: Yeah, that works great.
4: Well done.
0: There's one. You just need one more, and you still have your Durkin. All right, let's try this one here.
14: You smacked me! It just said, it sounds like you're becoming just like your father!
0: What do you think, Kim?
12: Oh, that's Everybody Loves Raymond.
0: Need the name of the character.
12: Oh, do you got a bleep here? I was going to swear. Man.
0: Don't forget, you can ask a Durkin if you think you need help.
12: Yeah, I know this, but let's ask a Durkin.
0: All right.
4: So it's Doris Roberts. I'm trying to think. It's Ray Barone's mom. No. It's not Estelle. Mary Marie? Is it Marie Barone?
0: He's thinking Marie Barone. Do you want to go with
4: that? I think Doris Roberts' name is Marie because it's Frank and Marie.
12: Yeah. Yeah, let's do that.
0: All right. Yeah. There you go. That's your 2 out of 3 right there. Just for fun, let's see if you can get this last one, all right? Just for fun. You've already won, okay. But let's see if you can get the trifecta here. Here we go.
2: Who can imitate a female better than a lady?
0: What do you think, Kim?
12: Oh, that's Edith Bunker.
0: Yeah, that's Edith Bunker. Of course it is. Listen, you did it. You got $50 to spend there at Tucker's Bar and Grill, Walbridge, Loyalist Road. Way to go. Mm-hmm. Nicely done.
12: Well, thank you. I will be there.
0: Excellent. Hang on the line a couple of more seconds. 38 Special, Rock 107.

0: You'd smash it right out of the freezer.
1: Yeah.
0: What was English toffee?
1: Macintosh. McCormick's. Was it McCormick's Macintosh?
2: It was some Mick or Mac. He's English, Scottish, something. But it was hard to chew to begin with, but if you put it in the freezer, you could hit it with a hammer and then just suck on
1: it. Oh, it was great. Yeah, no, if you tried chewing on it in its regular state, you would lose a filling, yeah, for sure. We were just talking. It's funny how we get on these topics of discussion. We were talking about Macklin Celebrini, and somehow or other, Macklin became Macintosh Toffee. A major deal, a contract signed yesterday, which is, the biggest ever?
2: So it's the biggest per year, $94 million over 5 years. It's $18.8 million for Macklin Celebrini. He's not 20 yet.
1: Good God. Who does he play for?
2: The San Jose Sharks, the hockey hotbed of California.
1: Right.
2: But he's already been to the Olympics. He's been to the World Juniors. He's going to win a Stanley Cup.
1: I feel for young people like that accomplish everything.
2: Why?
1: At such an early stage of their life, because then it's like all downhill from there. Like, what do you do?
2: I'm ready for downhill.
1: When you retire at, 30 or so from your multi-million dollar hockey years, you know, what are you going to do? What, are you going to go sell insurance? Not that there's anything wrong with that.
2: He's going to collect $6 million a year in interest is what that guy's going to do.
1: And he's going to go crazy because he'll have nothing to do but sit by the pool, collect a paycheck.
2: In a different city the rest of his life.
1: Yeah.
2: You are a very negative person.
1: No, I feel for him. I really feel for him. He's got some challenges ahead of him.
2: Continue making $600 a month. But Macintosh is toffee.
1: Yeah.
2: That's the sweet spot.
1: You know I'm going to go get some of that. Do they still make it? Can you get that still?
2: You can buy it at Canadian Tire.
1: I'm on my way.
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0: Nothing but a good time. Poison Rock 107, 837. Yeah, a few moments ago, before the news there at the bottom of the hour, we ran the Rock 107 Rock the Waves winning riff. And just like that, we have five more qualifiers. Jamie Smith, Lori York, Boyce Puffer, Todd Winters, and Donna Cunningham. All in the running. I know some of those names in there more than once or twice, which is okay. You can enter as many times as you can get through up until you successfully make it to the final draw. Once you're in the final draw, that's it, because there is only one entry per person for the grand prize draw. It's a reverse draw August 22nd at High Falls Outfitters. And what that means is we keep drawing names until there's one left. That one remaining name wins it all. The 14-foot Crestliner, 1469 with a Mercury 9.9 motor and $2,000 cash. Lots of chances to qualify. We're halfway through this contest, this promotion. It's a 5-week-long deal. We're 2.5 weeks already into it, 2.5 weeks to go, which means there's still lots of chances to qualify. And the only way to do it is to do it like those folks did it. When you hear the Rock 107, Rock the Waves winning riff, you dial us up. We take the first five callers at 771-1071. And again, that qualifying draw, which we do each week, our next one tomorrow morning, we'll find out who advances to the final draw August 22nd at High Falls Outfitters. All right. The White Stripes on the way after this.
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A coalition of nearly a dozen major record labels, including Universal Music Group, Sony Music, and Warner Music Group, is calling on global music charts to disqualify many AI-generated tracks. The companies want charts to only include AI songs that are lawfully made, substantially human-created, and free of streaming fraud concerns. A statement from

0: label says tracks created using generative AI systems have been appearing on streaming services. However, many of these have been developed with tools that have been trained on artists' music without authorization. The move follows a separate push by the RIAA and IFPI urging streaming platforms to explicitly label AI-generated content. All three major labels previously sued AI music generators Suno and Udio in 2024 with settlements reached by UMG and WMG. George and Amal Clooney have evacuated their home in Brignoles, France, as wildfires sweep across southern Europe. The couple and their 9-year-old twins, Alexander and Ella, left as fires spread through France, Spain, Italy, and Greece. They announced their departure in a letter to Brignoles Mayor Didier, saying, "As we evacuate Brignoles, we want to emphasize two things. First, we hope you and the people of our city are safe, and we love Brignoles and our friends who live there. Fires in France are currently 4 times the size of Paris. Around 224,000 people were evacuated in the Gironde region alone." And Universal Studios is paying tribute to the late Ozzy Osbourne with a new haunted experience called Ozzy Osbourne, Prince of Darkness at this year's Halloween Horror Nights. The attraction spans 45 years of his solo career, taking guests on a crazy train-themed journey through his iconic musical worlds. Hollywood's version begins in Birmingham, England, tracing Osbourne's life from childhood through his legendary albums. Orlando's experience ventures through dungeons and ancient ruins before boarding the crazy train. Sharon and Jack Osbourne call it a wonderful tribute, saying Ozzy loved anything that gave fans a new way to experience his music. Halloween Horror Nights runs August 28th through November 1st in Orlando and September 3rd through November 1st in Hollywood. And that is your latest Rock 107 Entertainment Bite. I'm Buzz Collins.
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Quincy's Classic Rock, Rock 107. 107.

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0: Rock 107, Sam Roberts. Don't walk away, Eileen. It's Buzz Collins here. 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Cloudy with some sunny periods later on. Chance of showers. High of 27. Clear tonight. We're down to 15 for the low. Tomorrow looking pretty decent to wind up the work week. Sunshine, high of 28. But then we're back into a cloudy weekend. Overcast Saturday, chance of showers, risk of a thunderstorm, high of 27. Kind of the same deal on Sunday with a high of 24. Right now in downtown Belleville, 21 degrees, real feel 27. Hang on for Smashing Pumpkins next.
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Remember those young, scruffy-haired, new-age bands from the 90s? 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

0: 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Buzz Collins here, 9:33. Christine Anderson, Todd Winters, Boyce Puffer, Tracy Martin, Lawrence Ramsey, the latest to get in there for the qualifying draw. Rock the Waves, presented by High Falls Outfitters. Durkin and I will make another one of those qualifying draws tomorrow morning. We do it every Friday. And those names drawn tomorrow from everybody who's qualified so far will, of course, advance to the final draw, August 22nd, a reverse draw right there on site at High Falls Outfitters. The folks who are furnishing that amazing prize package, a 14-foot Crestliner 1469 with a Mercury 9.9 motor and $2,000 cold hard cash. The only way to get in on this is to do like those folks just did. When you hear the Rock 107 Rock the Waves winning riff, we take the first five callers, 771-1071. AC/DC coming up next. Hang on.
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They were racing. 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He was chasing.

0: Quitting's Classic Rock. Rock 107, BTO, you ain't seen nothing yet. It's Buzz. There's a special event happening this Saturday in Tweed. Dance for Riley. This is a fundraiser to support Riley Lindsay in her fight against breast cancer. All the funds raised will help with expenses during her treatment and recovery. It's this Saturday, 8 a.m. to 2 a.m. at the Tweed Fairgrounds. They'll have a licensed bar, door prizes, raffles, of course, dancing and music, and karaoke. Again, this Saturday in Tweed at the Tweed Fairgrounds, 8 a.m. to 2 a.m., Dance for Riley. Sounds like a lot of fun for a very, very great cause. Back at it with Hendrix in just a moment.
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I woke last night to the sound of thunder. How far off, I sat and wondered. Started humming a song from 1962. Ain't it funny how the night moves? When you just don't seem to have as much to lose. 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

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This is the never-ending history of rock and roll. 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

0: Rock 107, 3 days grace and never too late. 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Cloudy with some sunny periods today. Chance of showers still. High of 27, clear tonight, down to 15. Tomorrow looking pretty good. Sunshine and a high of 28. Taking a peek into the weekend. Overcast Saturday with a chance of showers, possibly a thunderstorm. A high of 27. And then Sunday continuing cloudy with a chance of showers. A little cooler with a high of 24. A flashback to last weekend's Shake the Lake right after this.
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11: Hey there, it's Ted Bradford, and here's why July 30th matters in rock. In 1991, a police officer had to tear up a traffic ticket meant for Axl Rose's limo after the Guns N' Roses frontman threatened to cancel that night's concert. In 2002, Bruce Springsteen dropped his powerful 12th studio album, The Rising, which was heavily inspired by the September 11th attacks. In 2003, Toronto hosted a massive benefit show featuring the Rolling Stones, AC/DC, and Rush, with an estimated 450,000 attendees, making it the largest concert so far in Canadian history. And that's why July 30th matters in rock. I'm Ted. Rock on.

0: Rock 107 Genesis. That's all. It's Buzz here, as you may well be aware. Phil Collins, before he was the front man for Genesis, he was the drummer. And in a recent interview with Louder Sound magazine, he was saying he would have left Genesis to join The Who. He says, I was working with Townsend just after Keith Moon died, and I said to him, have you got anybody to play the drums? Because I'd love to do it. I'll leave Genesis. Obviously, didn't pan out that way. Zeppelin is on the way after this. Hang on.
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0: Rock 107, the glorious sun sawed-off shotgun. And, of course, tomorrow morning we'll have one more chance for you to score tickets to their sold-out show as they headline the second night of Rock the County, Saturday, August 29th. A double shot of glorious suns tomorrow morning and your chance to win the final pair of tickets to a sold-out show. So keep your ears peeled for that. 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Cloudy through the day. We'll get some sunny breaks later on as well. Still a chance of showers. A high of 27. Clear tonight. We're down to 15 for the low. Tomorrow, looking pretty good. Sunshine to wind up the work week. A high of 28. Saturday, clouding back over with a chance of showers, possibly a thunderstorm, a high of 27. Not a lot of change for Sunday. Overcast, chance of showers, and a high of 24. ZZ Top on the way. Hang on.
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0: The Trues, So She's Leaving, Rock 107. It's Buzz here. I'll be leaving in a few minutes myself, but before I go, I got a little bit here I want to share with you from China. A Chinese wife spent apparently years biting her husband's toes to stimulate his nerves following a brain injury. Song Mai apparently quit her job as a kindergarten art teacher just to care for her husband. Zhao Xinquin apparently suffered brain injuries and multiple fractures when he fell while rescuing a child from a warehouse roof. Doctors advised stimulating his fingers and toes to help with nerve recovery. And I guess so far so good. He eventually opened his eyes, which is great news. Strangely, though, Zhao's wife has developed a bit of a fetish. Kind of digs the toes there. That is my time. Rick Kevin taking over at the top of the hour. He's got the All Request Nooner ready to go. You can get your calls into Rick at 771-1071. Have an awesome day. We'll meet you back here tomorrow morning on the Rock 107 Morning Buzz. I'll leave you with Collective Soul right after this.
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1: Good afternoon. Mainly cloudy with a slight chance of showers throughout the day today. Right now, it's 23 degrees, feeling like 29 with the humidity and mostly cloudy. 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RCMP in Salmo, British Columbia, seeking the public's help locating a missing Hastings Quinney paramedic. 28-year-old Caleb Auvert was last seen on Monday morning around 2:15 a.m. at the Shambhala Music Festival not far from the U.S. border. Auvert was wearing a blue headscarf, oversized graphic t-shirt, and multicolored scarves, according to RCMP. She's black, about 6 feet tall, with black hair and long blonde braids with brown eyes. And with information on the whereabouts of Caleb Auvert, is urged to contact Salmo RCMP. 11 members of Premier Doug Ford's caucus say Eastern Ontario voices not being heard on the federal government's proposed high-speed passenger train service between Quebec City and Toronto. Among the members include Tyler Alsop, Rick Brzee, and David Piccini. As sources say, the province is reconsidering its support for Alto. Transport Minister Stephen McKinnon says teamwork is crucial.
2: We will, hope to have the collaboration of the government of Quebec, the government of Ontario.
1: Sources say Ford agreed to support the rail project in exchange for federal support to expand Billy Bishop Toronto City Airport to allow jets to land to take off, but the deal could be off after the federal government rejected the airport expansion plans. Belleville City Council passing a motion from Councillor Catherine Brown on Monday, putting strict guardrails on talks with Alto. Brown says residents have raised serious concerns about expropriation, farmland loss, emergency response times, and environmental impacts that aren't being addressed. The motion rejects non-disclosure agreements and demands transparency.
3: Residents and businesses deserve clarity about when confidentiality requirements are being used, what information is being requested, what access is being provided to Alto, and how our public accountability is being maintained. And public accountability means transparency, not non-disclosure agreement.
1: Brown also warns about a new southern route option near Highway 401 that she says could bring major disruption to Belleville's urban and commercial areas. WestJet flight attendants have issued a 72-hour strike notice, meaning they could strike as soon as Sunday during the busy summer travel season. The chair of the union's WestJet contingent says there's still time to avoid a strike, noting that it will continue to bargain around the clock until a fair deal is reached. The airline responded to the union's strike notice by issuing a 72-hour lockout notice. Canada's second-largest airline says they sincerely regret the inconvenience and uncertainty this continues to cause for guests. Quinte Region country music trio The Wilkinsons are being inducted into the Canadian Country Music Hall of Fame. The Canadian Country Music Association has announced The Wilkinsons as the 2026 artist inductee. The Wilkinsons, comprised of Amanda, Steve, and Tyler Wilkinson, emerged in the late 90s, finding success both at home and south of the border. Their debut album, Nothing But Love, spawned an impressive run of hit singles, including 26 Cents. The Wilkinsons will be formally inducted to the hall in a ceremony during Country Music Week 2026, scheduled for September 16th to the 19th in Saskatoon. And that's your news.
4: 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On the PGA Tour today, it's the first round of the Rocket Classic in Michigan. Seven Canadians participating. The LPGA Tour's British Open, it's known as the AIG Women's Open. It's already well underway. Smiths Falls' Brooke Henderson taking part. An off day for the Blue Jays coming off a 5-2 win over the Washington Nationals yesterday. In the CFL tonight, the Winnipeg Blue Bombers welcome the BC Lions at 8:30. The Toronto Tempo hosting the Minnesota Lynx in the second part of a home-and-home at Scotiabank Arena. That one going at 8 o'clock. The new head coach and his assistant for the Trenton Golden Hawks sat down with Quinte News this week. Connor Armour and Mark McCauley come to the Jayhawks following the departure of Derek Smith, who's the new coach in Cobourg. Armour tells us the Golden Hawks are going to be a really competitive team that balances winning and development.
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4: 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I'm Tim Durkin.
1: 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Mainly cloudy, slight chance of showers throughout the day today, a high of 26, feeling like 33 with the humidity. Partly cloudy tonight with a slight chance of showers early this evening. Otherwise clear, a low of 16. Sunny tomorrow with a high of 27, feeling like 35 with the humidity. And for the first day of August on Saturday, cloudy, chance of showers, and a high of 26. 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
6: Hi, I'm Carson Arthur. It's time for a Take It Outside Minute on Rock 107. Now let's take it outside.
7: I'm always being asked, how much water do my outdoor plants actually need? And I guess this has something to do with wells running dry and the price of water continually on the rise. According to AI, your plants need 1 inch of water per week, but here's why that isn't a good rule. First, it totally depends on your soil. In sandy soil, 1 inch of rainfall dries out much faster than it does in clay soils. It also depends on the age and the size of your plants. Older trees have much larger and deeper root systems than a younger seedling. The younger the plant, the more frequent you have to water to make sure it doesn't dry out. You also have to factor in whether the plant produces fruit like an apple or tomato. These plants need more frequent watering than leafy greens like cabbage or hostas. So the best answer to how much do I need to water is to pay attention to your plants. If the leaves are wilting, turning yellow, or the fruit falls off, then they need more water.
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9: I'm a big believer that it's the small changes you make every day that can lead you to feeling your best. They're achievable, they are stackable, and sustainable. 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Before you race to the coffee machine, drink a big glass of water. 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Research has shown that proper hydration supports cognitive function and energy levels. At the end of the day, you want to create your very own wind-down ritual, an hour before bed, whatever that might look like for you. But again, away from screens if you can. And as you get back into bed, it's all about breathing again. 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That really works for me. I'm Dr. Sanjay Gupta, helping you live a better life.
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Rock 107, there's one for anybody cruising the 4-0-1 life in the fast lane. It is Rick, Kevin, happy Thursday, 23 degrees right now. Could see a 27 shortly. Lots to get to this hour. Requests coming in here hot and heavy. 38 years old, here's the hip, Rock 107.

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0: Anyways, bro, can you play me a song there today? I haven't heard in a while, man. Whiskin' by the Pool by Dire Straits.

0: Rock 107, Closer to the Heart. And Rush Hour Request Nooner. It is Rick Kevin and Rock 107 weather. Cloudy, some sunny periods, and chance of showers. A bit breezy today. Looking at 27 the high, and then clear tonight down to a pleasant 15, you know, as we edge closer into August for sure. And then for tomorrow, sunny and 28. Saturday, overcast, maybe showers, maybe a thunderstorm. Saturday, 27 degrees. And over to Sunday, maybe much the same, but high around 24. And Civic Holiday Monday. Yeah, we got Monday off. Sun and cloud and 26. So there you have it. 24 right now downtown. And feels like 30. And hang on, because we got this.
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0: All right, another shot of that coming up tomorrow with a morning buzz, a double shot. Hey, that's the glory, son's double shot. But your Axl Rose impression coming up tomorrow. Anyway, congrats to Justin Partridge, Hanko Van Manen, first time in, and he's been trying and trying and trying. Along with Eden Pinsent, like as in Gordon, and Jordan Selman qualifying Dan Fraser. He's in desperate need of a new boat, too, so he is hoping to maybe score that thing on the 22nd of August at High Falls Outfitters. And good luck to everybody. All right, back to the phones. Hello.
10: What's up, Slick Rick? Good afternoon / good morning.
0: Hey, KK, you must be buddy. Steaming out there, huh?
10: A little sweaty, a little sticky, but nothing I'm not used to.
0: Did I see something like for tomorrow or Saturday, 116 degrees Fahrenheit?
10: Oh, man. You sure did. Yay. Some people go out there and melt like butter, but,
0: oh.
10: You know.
0: Oh, yeah. Man.
10: Just make sure you paid your energy bill for your air conditioning.
0: And yeah, you might
10: be in peril.
0: Make sure
10: you have it in your car. Yeah.
0: For sure.
10: You'll be in such a way.
0: Oh,
10: but
0: yeah.
10: But anywho, you got room on your nooner there for cheap trick. She's tight.
0: She's tight. All right.
10: Yeah, don't ask me what that means, but Cheap Trick knows. Yeah.
0: Does that mean kind of close?
10: No, it means she's cool. She's cool.
0: Oh, yeah.
10: She's dope. She's cool.
0: Yeah. She's tight.
10: All right, buddy.
0: Okay,
10: she's
0: thanks,
10: tight,
0: man.
10: Cheap Trick. Right. We'll do.

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0: Hey, man. Anyway, first one I'm going to ask for, I don't know if you'll play, but it's Do You Love Me by The Contours.
1: You broke my heart, because I couldn't dance. 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

0: Rock 107, Salone, and the rest of my life. 12:50 on the nose here. It is Rick Kevin, 24 degrees, feels like 30. Now there's a bit of a steamy day happening, and could see a high of 27. If you haven't won the last 30 days, got this.
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0: Which means McDonald's for two, and name the artist or the band and the song, and we'll make you a winner right now. All right, what do you think? 771-1071.
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0: All right, coming up to 12:54, Greg Reed joins me to play McDonald's and the win. Greg, hello, good afternoon.
15: Good afternoon, Rick. How are you?
0: Not bad. What's going on today?
15: Just sitting on the deck having a cold one and a smoke.
0: Oh, okay. What's your cold one? What's your preference?
15: Old Vienna, man. 50 years now.
0: Oh, wow. Yeah, that stuff's still around. That's for sure.

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2: Sometimes you wanna go where everybody knows your name.
0: So is this. And this. And this.

Peterson and yes, owner of a lonely heart. Good afternoon. It is Rick, Kevin, 1:15 right out to 26. Feels like 33. Also in there too. Heard from the Smashing Pumpkins. And they're part of the Lollapalooza starting up today in Chicago. They are headlining. Good for them. City and Color coming up. Springsteen 2 and Treble Charger. Here's Ram Jam.

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Just watch for the hole in the floor there. 124, and congrats to Terry King getting in, Zach Jocek, Matt Kirby, Brittany Lene, and Jordan Selman. They want the boat, just like everybody else. Good luck on the 22nd of next month for the reverse draw at High Falls Outfitters. All right. Treble Charger.

0: 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It's Rick, Kevin, Rock 107 weather, edging closer to the weekend. 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Cloudy, sunny periods. You might see a shower, breezy. Highs around 27. Clear tonight and down to 15. Sunny tomorrow, 28. And on a Saturday, overcast and a chance of showers, maybe a thunderstorm, 27. Maybe showers on Sunday, too, and 24. 26 right now. Yep, it feels like 33. And you know, if you if you want it to rain, here's what you just got to do. 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
8: 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When Guns N' Roses brings the thunder, the riffs, and the rock and roll attitude to Toronto, you don't want to hear about this show. 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

0: Rock 107 Triumph and Late on the Line. Aquinas Classic Rock. It's Rick, Kevin, 140 on the nose, and some sun, some cloud, maybe a shower, breezy 27. Today, AC/DC coming up just around the corner after the break. See, Academy Award-winning Irish singer-songwriter Glenn Hansard has passed away in a motorcycle crash. And his management says the accident happened in Dublin on Wednesday this week. He was 56. Hansard, best known for his dual career in acting and music, and he played a member of a Dublin soul band, The Commitments, and won an Oscar in 2008 for the song Falling Slowly from the film Once, in which he also starred. He was the front man for The Frames, part of a duo. The Swell Season, he also released solo albums, including Didn't He Ramble, which was nominated in a Grammy in 2016. And due to all this, Mark Rashot from the Empire Theater put up a picture, or a few pictures of Glenn on his Facebook, and some shots he took of Glenn and Jake Clemens and Eddie Vedder backstage and on stage in Amsterdam at Eddie and Glenn's show back in 2019. So sad news. Glenn Hensard passing away at age 56. All right, AC/DC coming up.
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Rocking the waves with the Rock 107 winning riff. And I got this awesome boat package from High Falls Outfitters. Congrats to Terry King, Gary Foote, Jamie Smith, Zach Crimson, Tim Whaley. Qualifying on this one. All right. You could be next. Who knows? American Woman. Here's the Guess Who.

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It's Rick, Kevin, 213 right now. Warm day, 26, feels like 33. More Rock 107 winning riffs get you qualified for the boat, the money, and the motor. And the reverse draw is August 22nd. Good luck on that at High Falls Outfitters. Okay. From Sonic Temple, Cults, this is Fire Woman, Rock 107.

0: Rock 107, Steppenwolf, Magic Copper Rye, the old Magic Rock 107, Rock the Waves winning riff aired. Congrats to Justin Partridge getting in, Boyce Puffer, Rob Wilson, Jamie Smith, and Kathy Lavelle qualifying for the very first time. See, it does happen, right? And good on her, too. And this is presented by High Falls Outfitters. This incredible boat, you know, 14-foot Crestliner, 1469 with a 9.9 Mercury on there, plus a couple of grand in cash. Reverse draw date is set for Saturday, August 22nd at High Falls Outfitters. We'll see you there if you get to qualify solidly. And solidly happens again tomorrow with 10 more names. And if your name's mentioned tomorrow, you don't have to qualify anymore. One-shot deal kind of deal on the final 50 names on the list. All right. 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And cloudy, sunny periods, maybe a shower today, breezy. And 27, clear tonight down to 15. Sunny tomorrow, 28. Overcast on Saturday, maybe a shower, even a T-storm, possibly 27. 24 the high for Sunday. And for Civic Holiday Monday, and a lot of us have that off, sun and cloud 26, 27 downtown right now. That's the forecast. Entertainment Bite coming up.
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13: A coalition of nearly a dozen major record labels, including Universal Music Group, Sony Music, and Warner Music Group, is calling on global music charts to disqualify many AI-generated tracks. The companies want charts to only include AI songs that are lawfully made, substantially human-created, and free of streaming fraud concerns. A statement from the label says, tracks created using generative AI systems have been appearing on streaming services. However, many of these have been developed with tools that have been trained on artists' music without authorization. The move follows a separate push by the RIAA and IFPI urging streaming platforms to explicitly label AI-generated content. All three major labels previously sued AI music generators Suno and Udio in 2024 with settlements reached by UMG and WMG. George and Amal Clooney have evacuated their home in Brignoles, France, as wildfires sweep across southern Europe. The couple and their 9-year-old twins, Alexander and Ella, left as fires spread through France, Spain, Italy, and Greece. They announced their departure in a letter to Brignoles Mayor Didier, saying, "As we evacuate Brignoles, we want to emphasize two things. First, we hope you and the people of our city are safe, and we love Brignoles and our friends who live there. Fires in France are currently 4 times the size of Paris. Around 224,000 people were evacuated in the Gironde region alone." And Universal Studios is paying tribute to the late Ozzy Osbourne with a new haunted experience called Ozzy Osbourne, Prince of Darkness at this year's Halloween Horror Nights. The attraction spans 45 years of his solo career, taking guests on a crazy train-themed journey through his iconic musical worlds. Hollywood's version begins in Birmingham, England, tracing Osbourne's life from childhood through his legendary albums. Orlando's experience ventures through dungeons and ancient ruins before boarding the crazy train. Sharon and Jack Osbourne call it a wonderful tribute, saying Ozzy loved anything that gave fans a new way to experience his music. Halloween Horror Nights runs August 28th through November 1st in Orlando and September 3rd through November 1st in Hollywood. And that is your latest Rock 107 Entertainment Bite. I'm Buzz Collins.
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0: Rock 107 Glorious Suns, the final double shot coming up tomorrow morning with a morning buzz. Hang on for tickets. All right. And because you got to get them that way because you can't get in because the show is sold out. There's one awesome success story. Glorious Suns down at Base 31 on the 29th of next month. Colonel Sanders has personal artifacts sold at auction. And recently sold at this thing. There's a clip-on bow tie and suspenders. Guess how much? $8,000. Wow. Sanders' exclusive planner from 1964 went for $30,000. The home Sanders lived in will be sold by sealed bid. That's tomorrow. Finger licking good, for sure. Colonel Sanders. That was a little boy when he came to Perth to open up the Scotch Chicken Villa there on Highway 7. And everybody thought it was a pretty big deal. Well, it was. It's Colonel Sanders in Perth, Ontario. You bet.
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Get you into a boat. Yes, a boat. 14-foot Crestliner with a 9.9 Merc, couple of grand in cash to boot as well. Anyway, Aaron Simpson qualifying, also Boyce Puffer getting in, Pete Rowley, Michael London, and Janelle Rochester qualifying too. All right. There's still time to get your name on here. Just be patient. Soul Squeeze and Red Hot Chili Peppers, Rock 107.

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0: Rock 107, Lover Boy, Hot Girls in Love, 20s. 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If your AC not working, they can get it working for you. Anyway, tonight clear down to 15, sunny tomorrow 28, and then for the weekend, a Saturday overcast, maybe some showers in 27. Kind of like the same forecast for Sunday and 24. I believe Kevin Williams saying it's not a washout weekend, but might get kind of damp here and there. Civic Holiday Monday, sun and cloud 26, it is 27. Right now, Blue Oyster Cult coming up.
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12: 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Izzy Snyder and the House of Hair is here to celebrate life, liberty, and the pursuit of old-school metal. 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I cram Rat, Pantera, and a whole lot more into a hot and hairy heavy metal mess, shake it up with some pure rock rebellion, add your requests, and fire it sky high throughout North America. The mayhem begins when the HOH takes over the airwaves this week. You don't want to miss it.
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0: Rock 107 and Default, and Count on Me coming up to 3:35, and time to go racing this coming weekend at Brighton Speedway as we flip the calendar to August the 1st. And Brett Meineker from the Speedway joins me right now. Hello.
1: How did we get to August the 1st already, Rick?
0: Well, I know. We have the rest of today, then all day tomorrow, and then we got to adjust the calendar to August 1st.
1: Yeah. And that's crazy that we're at this point. We're just past the midway point of Brighton Speedway.
0: I know.
1: And what a great weekend we had last weekend.
0: Yeah.
1: We had our great open late model race. It was a wild show. We gave them 40 laps. Somehow we managed to have 25 late models in presence. We had people from Northern New York, far to the west there. What a great show. We watched Nate Rinaldi and Steve Baldwin and Adam Turner. Mm-hmm. Those guys were in your top three bouncing around. Adam Turner was in a loner car. He was in an open motor car. So, you know, he's probably dealing with about 250, 300 horse more than the crate motors.
0: Sure.
1: And he finished third on the podium. Nate Rinaldi, somehow he slid back to third, but fought back up and won his feature. It was quite impressive. Wow. Great racing all night long. Yeah. We've seen Colson Gregory picked up his first win in the mini stock. That brought every Gregory in about three counties all the way to the front straightaway for their pitcher. It was quite the sight to see them all celebrating there. Cameron Pedersen and Justin Ramsey from Tirecraft. He's not been running a full season with us, but he showed up.
0: You've got a great memory there, Brett. Boy, that was a lot of information there.
1: Yeah, well, don't ask me what I had for breakfast, okay? So I'm getting old, and I don't retain the stuff the way I normally do.
0: I hear you. Anyway, August the 1st, the Ontario Traditional Wingless Sprint Cars is an awesome draw, too. This is where we take the wing off the top and they race that vehicle.
1: Yeah, so, I mean, this goes a lot more to tire stagger changes to make the cars compensate for the lack of the wing. These are huge. They're a mixed batch, if I'm not mistaken. Mm-hmm. Don't hold me to it, but I do believe we have some 410s mixed in with the 360s. So
0: okay.
1: It's kind of like our late model open race there, where it was the crate versus the open.
0: Mm-hmm.
1: All right. There's a big difference in horsepower, but using your tires properly is a big point to get to the front there and stay at the front.
0: It must be interesting for the driver to, you know, have the wing on top and now no wing on the top, and the vehicle or the car operates totally different.
1: you're right. It totally does operate different. I talked to Mahoney's there who brought a couple cars, and it changes the game without the wing. The wing really drives down the drives the air down on the rear end and plants the whole car.
0: All right. Besides the sprint cars, Thunderstocks will be on the track too
1: this weekend. I do believe we have our late models, our Canadian modified Thunderstock and mini stock. That leaves us with the Stingers having the night off.
0: Right. All right. All right. Hopefully the weather has a night off too.
1: you know what? I'm not even going to look.
0: Okay,
1: I don't know what it's at. He said. Yeah, no, we're optimistic. We're going racing.
0: You know, the weather's been wrong so many times, so you know what I mean? Like, it could be dry. You never know, right? So there you go.
1: Yeah, I was wrong once before. All I got married and the whole thing.
0: And someone else rained on your parade. Anyway, all right. We'll leave it there. So what time? Gates open at 5, I guess, right?
1: Gates open at 5. Racing starts at 7 sharp.
0: All right. And be there, be square. Hopefully it moves forward. The wingless sprint car is certainly a nice, little race to see as well. So there you go.
1: Yes, for sure.
0: All right, Brett, thank you, and have an awesome weekend. We'll talk again soon coming up. All right?
1: Thanks a lot, Rick.
0: Anytime.
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0: Rock 107, Moist and Silver, 20s Classic Rock. It's Rick, Kevin, 348 right now. Hey, if you got birthdays for tomorrow, get them in. Weekend ones also count. Baseball Hall of Famer and former Major League Ball Commissioner Bud Selig is 92 today. Blues guitar player Buddy Guy is 90. Paul Anka, 85 today. Arnold Schwarzenegger is 79. And actor Frank Stallone, 76 today. Actress Delta Burke is 70. Lisa Kudrow from Friends is 63 today. Comedian Tom Green, who lives just north of Kingston these days, is 55. And actress Hilary Swank is 52. And another fellow by the name of Richard Berge from The Y and the R is 68. This guy got fired, by the way, because he wouldn't follow the COVID-19 protocol. And blame it on Fauci now. Anyway, Pizza Nova, $25. And there you go. That's coming up tomorrow if you got some. Happening. Also got to do the theater Thursday. I meant to do that in the 2 o'clock hour. I better do it now before it's theater Friday. And, anyway, get your thinking caps on. And, anyway, about movies. And what's the name of Meatloaf's character in the Rocker Horror Picture Show? Any idea? Okay. If you haven't won the last 30 days, you can win right now. So what's the name of Meatloaf's character in the Rocky Horror Picture Show? Any ideas? 771-1071. Get your movie passes, drink some popcorn at the Center Cinema in Trenton.
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1: 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One winner every morning this week. Miss it, and you're on the outside looking in. This is your only way into the Gloria Suns at Base 31.
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4: All right, congratulations to Jeff Harrell. He got it. Wanted Eddie. That was the name in Meatloaf's character in the Rocky Horror Picture Show. Yeah, Eddie. He's got movie passes and the goods to go with it.

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1: Good afternoon. It's 4 o'clock. Partly cloudy with a slight chance of showers early this evening. Should start to clear later tonight. Right now, it's 26 degrees, feeling like 33 with the humidity and mostly cloudy. I'm Zach McGibbon with your Rock 107 News Update, brought to you by Alkertus Home Improvements, your trusted building supply partner, number one store for large, small renovators, Old Highway 2, west of Walbridge, Loyalist Road. Three people charged in two drug busts in the city of Belleville on Wednesday. Members of the Belleville Police Service Drugs Intelligence and Street Crime Unit executing a controlled drugs and substances act search warrant at a local hotel in the Belleville area. They arrested two males from the greater Toronto area, with both males taken into custody without incident. 20-year-old Daquan Bennett of Toronto and 23-year-old Shane Force of Brampton was charged and held for a bail hearing. Later, police charged 34-year-old Christy Fry of Belleville with a drug search warrant executed at a downtown location. In total, seized included over $2,400 in Canadian currency, over 640 grams of cocaine, four cell phones, and 1 gram of fentanyl. More on the story can be found at QuintyNews.com. Provincial police are testing to determine if possible human remains were discovered in northern Quinte West. Sources tell Quinte News what appeared to be a human leg bone was found along the Trent River on Monday. Multiple OPP cruisers and a forensic unit were spotted at the scene for several hours throughout the day. A GoFundMe page has raised over $20,000 to help family members head to British Columbia in the search for missing Caleb Boisvert. The 28-year-old Hastings Quinte paramedic from Trenton was last seen on Monday around 2:15 a.m. at the Shambhala Music Festival in Salmo, B.C. In an update on the GoFundMe page, organizer Eva Boisvert says the family would be no longer accepting donations after reaching more than double its initial goal of $10,000. She says that whatever money is left will be donated to Salmo Search and Rescue for their efforts in the search. RCMP and Salmo say Caleb Boisvert was last seen wearing a blue headscarf, oversized graphic t-shirt, and multicolored scarves, according to RCMP. She is 6 feet tall with black hair and long blonde braids with brown eyes. Anyone with information on the whereabouts of Kayla is urged to contact Salmo RCMP. If you have a WestJet flight booked, here's what options passengers have as the airline's flight attendants have issued a strike notice starting as soon as Sunday. Naira Ahmed has more.
2: WestJet is allowing passengers with flights scheduled any time between July 30th and August 4th to make a one-time change or cancel with no fee. The airline says travelers booked on its regional WestJet Encore service or codeshare flights run by an airline partner like Delta Airlines will not be affected by a strike. Should flight delays or cancellations occur, WestJet says impacted guests will be refunded or reaccommodated as applicable. Unless a tentative agreement is reached, some flights could start to be grounded by tomorrow. Naira Ahmed, The Canadian Press.
1: Quinte Region country music trio The Wilkinsons are being inducted to the Canadian Country Music Hall of Fame. The Canadian Country Music Association has announced The Wilkinsons as the 2026 artist inductee. The Wilkinsons, comprised of Amanda, Steve, and Tyler Wilkinson, emerged in the late 90s, finding success both at home and south of the border. Their debut album, Nothing But Love, spawned an impressive run of hit singles, including 26 Cents. The Wilkinsons will be formally inducted to the Hall in a ceremony during Country Music Week 2026, scheduled for September 16th to the 19th in Saskatoon. And that's your news. 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So it's a day off for the Toronto Blue Jays before they open a three-game series against the St. Louis Cardinals tomorrow at Rogers Centre. The Jays coming off a series win over Washington after a 5-2 victory yesterday. Toronto sits 5.5 games out of a wild card spot with Monday's trade deadline approaching. The Winnipeg Blue Bombers host the BC Lions in the CFL tonight. The Lions will start rookie Caden Salter at quarterback with Nathan Rourke sidelined by injury. Salter came off the bench in last week's loss to Toronto. Winnipeg is 4-3 in the West Division while BC is 1-5. The opening round of the Women's British Open is underway at Royal Lytham and St. Anne's in England. Canada's Brooke Henderson enters after back-to-back top three finishes in LPGA majors. The PGA Tour's Rocket Classic also underway in Detroit, where South Africa's Aldrich Potkitter is the defending champion. Toronto Tempo hosts the WNBA-leading Minnesota Lynx tonight. Minnesota's won three straight on the road and is 12-2 away from home, while the expansion Tempo are 6-10 at home. 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Gear for adventure at Trailhead Belleville. 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Trailhead Belleville, beside Swiss Chalet on North Front Street. Partly cloudy with a slight chance of showers early this evening. Should start to clear later on tonight. A low of 16 degrees. Nice and sunny tomorrow with a high of 26. Feeling like 33 with the humidity. And for the 1st of August on Saturday, cloudy with a chance of showers and a high of 26 degrees. 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
3: Good afternoon. It's a clear drive on the 401 heading right through Trenton and Belleville. Even from Napanee or Brighton, I'm not seeing any major problems. Highway 62 and 37 look good. From the 401 to Highway 7, Highway 49 just has that road work through Bethesda Road in both directions. Also in Picton through Fawcett Avenue. Other than that, Highway 2 just slows from Shannonville Road to Brant Street. And actually, it looks like there's a crash there now near Industrial Park Road. Whitewater Beer Spa brings a Nordic spa experience to the Ottawa River with access to hot tubs, saunas, river and pool dips, a sandy beach, campfires, and cozy cabins for those staying overnight. Detox, retox, recover, whitewaterbeerspa.ca. With the latest traffic, I'm Antonia Altabonte.
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Rock 107 Queen. We will rock you. We are the champions. It is Rick Kevin. Just a reminder, or just a heads up, that the gas and go down in Shannonville, Old Highway 2. Could be a motor vehicle accident there, backing things up just a tad. Okay. It is Rick Kevin. Hello to you, and ELO.

0: 107 Offspring. You're going to go far, kid. It's Rick, Kevin, 418. Right now, that pesky Rock 107, Rock the Waves, Wedding Riff got in there for that High Falls Outfitters boat, the 14-foot Crestliner, worth $17,000. Boys Puffer getting in. Justin Partridge, Scott Latour, David Kellett, and Chuck Chocek, also qualifying too. And 10 more solidified names, if you want to call it that. Tomorrow morning will be announced with the Morning Buzz right here on Rock 107. Good luck to everybody, all right? 27 downtown right now. Kevin Williams coming up in moments.
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3: Girlfriend and I just moved in together. The move was a nightmare, but I realize you can tell where a man is at in his life whether he will help you move or not, okay? Like, let me explain. You're a young guy. You're in your 20s. Your buddy calls you up. Dude, I need help moving this weekend. Pizza and beer on me. You know what? Sounds like fun. We'll hang out. We'll list some stuff. I like pizza. I like beer. I got you. I'm there for you, dude. A few years later, you got like a real job, you're making some actual money, get the same phone call. You want me on my Saturday off to help you move for pizza and beer? Like, I could just buy pizza and beer and not lift a couch. It's hot out. Hire movers. Grow up. You're an adult. A few years later, you got a wife, some kids, same phone call. You want me, instead of spending time with my wife and my three kids this weekend to help you move? I am there, dude. Yeah. Pizza and beer on me. I got this. This is going to be fun.
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0: Rock 107 Rush and Fly By Night 426. Just trying to get a hold of Kevin Williams. Hang on. I'm just kind of working on it right now, so hopefully back in about 60 seconds.
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0: All right, 4:27, time to check the forecast with Kevin Williams. Kevin, good afternoon. We're sitting pretty at 27.
4: We are sitting pretty indeed. Yeah. Rick, good afternoon to you and to all. We're finally ridding ourselves of that pesky area of low pressure, now moving off the coast of New England, and the way and is now set for a pleasant night tonight, a good day tomorrow. If you're kicking off the long weekend, you look A-OK tomorrow. Still thinking Saturday is OK. I think high pressure will hold firm with dry weather Friday night and most of the daylight hours Saturday. But by Saturday night, Sunday, a front will be delivering some showers that should depart then early Monday with maybe some clearing during the day for those who have the day off. So for tonight, not too shabby at all. Again, the air a little bit drier, so the sky is a little bit nicer. We'll call for just an isolated pop-up evening shower, but otherwise it's a moonlit night tonight, the low 15. Plenty of sunshine, pleasantly warm tomorrow, the high 28. Saturday, some morning sun and clouding up, the high 27. I've got a few showers and rumbles by Saturday evening and overnight Saturday night into Sunday with partial clearing then for Monday. Rick?
0: So at least it's not a washout weekend, I guess, eh?
4: It's not a washout, but I would say if you have outdoor plans Sunday, you may be challenged to get plans in without getting a little wet. I would say of the next several days, I give the nod to Friday is the nicest. Mm-hmm. I'll say Saturday number two, Monday number three, and then Sunday, right now looks least appealing as of this moment in time.
0: All right, we'll leave it there. You'll check with Buzz tomorrow with the weekend outlook at around 6:20. Have yourself an awesome night.
4: You too, Rick. Thank you.
0: Thank you.
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0: Rock 107, there's a band. If you've never seen before, if they're playing someplace, go see them. Tea Party and Temptation there, certainly. Worth the money. 4:38 right now. And with the long weekend coming up, our office closing just a bit early tomorrow at 3 o'clock. So if you got some prizes that need to be scooped before the weekend or before 3 o'clock tomorrow, that is the time to do it. 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

Rock 107, Rock 107, Rock the Waves with the winning riff, and Scott Latour getting in, Sean Scaletta, along with Jason Pringle, Chris Dale, and Floyd Williams qualifying two, and 10 more solid names coming your way tomorrow as well. So maybe some of those will make the list. You never know. News break at 5 coming up. This is Hearts, Magic Man.

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1: Good afternoon. Partly cloudy with a slight chance of showers early this evening. Should start to clear later on tonight. Right now, it is 27 degrees, feeling like 32 with the humidity and partly cloudy. 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A GoFundMe page has raised over $20,000 to help family members head to British Columbia in the search for missing Caleb Bouvert. The 28-year-old Hastings Quinney paramedic from Trenton was last seen on Monday around 2:15 a.m. at the Shambhala Music Festival in Salmo, B.C. In an update on the GoFundMe page, organizer Eva Bouvert says the family would be no longer accepting donations after reaching more than double its initial goal of $10,000. She says that whatever money is left will be donated to Salmo Search and Rescue for their efforts in the search. RCMP and Salmo say Caleb Bouvert was last seen wearing a blue headscarf, oversized graphic t-shirt, and multicolored scarves, according to RCMP. She is 6 feet tall with black hair and long blonde braids with brown eyes. And with information on the whereabouts of Kayla, is urged to contact Salmo RCMP. Few details known at this time. However, Quinny West OPP say they are testing to determine possible human remains. Our newsroom was contacted on Monday about what she describes as a human leg bone found in northern Quinny West along the Trent River. She adds that multiple OPP vehicles were on scene for an extended period of time Monday. Another source telling Quinty News a forensics vehicle was also on scene. Three people charged in two drug busts in the city of Belleville on Wednesday. Members of the Belleville Police Service Drugs Intelligence and Street Crime Unit executed a controlled drugs and substances act search warrant at a local hotel in the Belleville area. They arrested two males from the Greater Toronto area, with both males taken into custody without incident. 20-year-old Daquan Bennett of Toronto and 23-year-old Shane Force of Brampton was held for a bail hearing. Later, police charged 34-year-old Christy Fry of Belleville with a drug search warrant executed at a downtown location. In total, seized included over $2,400 in Canadian currency, over 640 grams of cocaine, 4 cell phones, and 1 gram of fentanyl. More on the story can be found in QuintyNews.com. The union representing Ontario public sector workers is backing First Nations leaders' call for a public inquiry into the province's wildfire response. Ontario Public Service Employees Union President J.P. Hornick spoke to reporters on alongside First Nations leaders today.
2: Premier Ford's government has failed to provide the transparent planning, stable funding, and staffing that the fire program requires. Our firefighters are overworked and exhausted. They are short-staffed, and they've been saying this for years.
1: The wildfires in northern Ontario have sent thousands of people from mostly First Nations communities fleeing from their homes. Early estimates suggest the flames have ravaged more of the province's forests this season than any previous year on record. And that's your news. Sports is brought to you by Trailhead Belleville. Gear up for adventure at Trailhead Belleville. From camping to paddle boards and everything you need for your escape to the wilderness. Trailhead Belleville, beside Swiss Chalet on North Front Street. North America's soccer body has rejected FIFA President Gianni Infantino's plan to sell stakes in the World Cup to private equity investors, joining European nations in opposition. CONCACAF's 41 members held an urgent meeting today after UEFA members agreed to boycott the World Cup and all other FIFA competitions to protest Infantino's plan. Canada Soccer said on social media it stands with CONCACAF and its members on today's collective decision. The CFL kicking off its Week 9 schedule tonight in Winnipeg, where the Blue Bombers host the BC Lions in a West Division matchup. The visitors will be minus injured quarterback Nathan Rourke. Caden Salter will make his first professional start under center after coming in relief last week. BC sits an ugly 1-5 on the season, while Winnipeg enters 4-3. The Blue Jays have the day off before opening a 3-game set with the St. Louis Cardinals tomorrow night at Rogers Center. Early results in the majors today saw American League leading Tampa Bay top Texas 3-2 and Minnesota edge Kansas City 4-3. 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Partly cloudy with a slight chance of showers early this evening, should start to clear later on tonight. A low of 16 degrees. Nice and sunny tomorrow with a high of 26, feeling like 33 with the humidity. And for the 1st of August on Saturday, cloudy with a chance of showers and a high of 26 degrees. 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
3: on the 401 Eastbound, I'm seeing some light volume building before you hit Wellbridge Loyalist Road. I'm just waiting on updates. And then we still have that crash on Highway 2 just by Shannonville Road. And I'm seeing heavy delays in both directions to Brand Street. Highway 49 just has construction-related volume through Bethesda, then Fawcett Avenue and Picton. Looking for a little excitement? 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With the latest traffic, I'm Antonia Altavante.
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0: Rock 107, Finger 11, and Paralyzer. They did that very show week tomorrow at the Empire Theater. Maybe you were there, right? Finger 11, they can really rock it out for sure. Clear tonight, down to 15 degrees, sunny tomorrow in 28. Maybe a bit of rain later on Saturday, maybe in the evening hours, according to Kevin Williams. We're looking at 27 degrees downtown right now. Lots going on tomorrow. More of the Axl Rose impersonation. Score GNR tickets on the morning show tomorrow. Don't forget the final double shot with the Glorious Suns. Get you into Base 31 on August the 29th for that show. More contest time with the Tuckers, 8:10. It's a $50 gift card to there. And birthdays, Pizza Nova. And $25 gift certificate to Pizza Nova, plus Rock the Waves. Get qualified, and 10 more names will be solidified for the reverse draw coming up on August 22nd, and hopefully your name will be on that. And if your name is on that list, you can relax, and you do not need to qualify anymore. Okay? All right. Hang on. Coming up in moments, some Red Hot Chili Peppers.
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7: Hey there, it's Ted Bradford, and here's why July 30th matters in rock. In 1991, a police officer had to tear up a traffic ticket meant for Axl Rose's limo after the Guns N' Roses frontman threatened to cancel that night's concert. In 2002, Bruce Springsteen dropped his powerful 12th studio album, The Rising, which was heavily inspired by the September 11th attacks. In 2003, Toronto hosted a massive benefit show featuring the Rolling Stones, AC/DC, and Rush, with an estimated 450,000 attendees, making it the largest concert so far in Canadian history. And that's why July 30th matters in rock. I'm Ted. Rock on.

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0: 107 Matthew, good band, and load me up. It is Rick, Kevin, clear tonight down to a 1527 downtown right now. Something to do on the weekend, and this is it. There is an event happening on Saturday in Tweed. It starts at 8 o'clock in the morning, goes to 2 a.m., so many, many hours. It's a fundraiser to support Riley Lindsay in her fight against breast cancer, and all funds will help with expenses during treatment and recovery. It's happening at the Tweed Fairgrounds. They got a licensed bar there, door prizes, raffles, dancing, music, and take your shot at karaoke as well. Coming up on Saturday, this coming Saturday, starts at 8 and goes all day long, right through to about 2 o'clock in the morning. If you got the stamina, check it out. All right, dance for Riley on Saturday. And it looks like an awesome time for sure. All right, coming up. We got some CCR.
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2: 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Yeah. 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Double shot. Two songs back to back from Kingston's own rock powerhouse. 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One winner every morning this week. Miss it and you're on the outside looking in. 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

0: 107 Hour Lady Peace and Automatic Flowers. Automatic for me to sneak on out the door. And Buzz and Durkin back in it tomorrow morning to jumpstart your long weekend. Just a reminder once again, closing a bit early tomorrow at 3 o'clock in the afternoon. So if you need some prizes scooped up, do it before 3 o'clock tomorrow. Anyway, have a good night. After the break, Aerosmith.
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1: This guy in Guelph goes into a thrift store. He finds a copy of The Secret. And inside this book, he finds $40 million worth of checks. Brian Davis is the dude who found these checks. They were just tucked inside the pages. Turns out they were part of the magic checks idea from that very book, The Secret. Much to his dismay, they were fake. They were worthless. Apparently part of a manifestation tool promoted by the book, where what you do is you fill in a check with your name and a desired amount of money, and then use it for visualization purposes.
2: Do you know I have never written a check in my life?
1: Really?
2: Not a single check. You have to have money.
1: Well, yes, you do. Otherwise, it's called a bad check. But if you ever get caught writing a bad check, you could just blame it on The Secret. I was writing one of my visualization. What's it called? My magic check. I wasn't writing a bad check. It was a magic check. It's all good.
2: Poof, the money's gone.
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2: 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It wasn't coming on fate, really. Heavy blood, it's going to show it to matter out. 107.1 CJTN, Belleville, Trenton. 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
1: 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One winner every morning this week. Miss it, and you're on the outside looking in. 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